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Mike Todd. 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Mike Todd. 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

You're the boy bear fruit, you're the boy bear fruit. I'm just hoping that you feel it. It's the realest. Oh yeah, yeah, yeah. Yeah. Yeah, you gotta say like the goalie, ayy. Predestined for a new, yeah, he chose me, ayy. So I guess a man knew like Ginobili, ayy. So the way he takes shots

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Yeah, yeah. I thank God for the best up. I thank God, so bless up.

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1: Florida's

Listen up to every single word that I say. They're gonna make you feel bad because you wanna be great. They're gonna tell you that you changed, and they're gonna say that you fake because you moved on and have your own keys to your place. They don't like it when you dream, they wanna take it away. Talking all that noise so they can go and keep you awake. Exaggerate on every single tiny mistake, ignoring everything that they're the only things that you make. I'm not making this up, best believe when I say. They're gonna watch it while you cook, they want a piece of your plate. And when you say no, they're gonna go and sneeze at your state because it makes them sick to know that they can never relate. They wanna see you boxed in with no options. Become an alcoholic that enjoys to breathe toxins. And beware of the frogs who try to hop in a room full of sheep who let the fox.

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1: The Dodgers have reversed course again. 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

ground in your story before we meet. 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Was a

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3: The myth that your past is determining your future.
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3: Well, consider us myth busters.
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3: Bless I.
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0: locked up for murder now. 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
1: Man,
0: he feel like it's his fault. Man, life's so crazy. 16 had a baby, but through it all, I thank Jesus. Like William Murphy's my season.
2: See, in this life, we have pain and promise.
0: Yeah.
2: You can't separate the two. And I hold these truths to be self-evident. No pain, no promise. 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But the pain,

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0: 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I'm tired, it's midnight, I have to go to work tomorrow, and I have to drive. You still haven't answered my question. What would you say?
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Linda Gumbia reporting live at the Rolling Loud Festival today, where Tulsa's own Super Splash Bros, Paris Cariz, and Jerry Manna just performed, and it ain't done yet. 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

0: fickle. 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

0: 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Yo, what do you feel when you hear a record like T-Dot's new one?
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0: Right, but don't you feel like that's him creating tension, choosing to rock the boat? 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
0: Y'all about producing on Deuce Chris. 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Imagine having what I'm yelling coming.

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0: 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Cause worship this morning, yo, we'll be on fire. You know what I mean?
1: Yes, man.
0: See you at church.
1: All right, brother.
0: Good.
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0: Why you never said goodbye?
1: I don't need you.
0: Why you try to steal my girl?
1: I don't need you.
0: Why you hit me so hard?
1: I don't need you.
0: Why you never want me round?
1: I don't need you.
0: I hate asking for help, my pride too real. I would probably die starving before I ask for a meal. These walls I built, each brick a disappointment. Never told you how I really felt, this time I can't avoid it. I know I said I don't need you, yeah I know it's all see-through. But what else do you tell yourself when that many people leave you? I threw myself into working, trying to prove that I'm worth it. I've been holding this middle finger up so long, my arm hurting. But now I'm tired of all this trying, say I'm good, say I'm fine. Ain't no time, cut the pride, I just say it. I need you to listen.

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almost lost my life. 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

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Yeah. I gotta make it or make it, man. These are the options. These are the options. I gotta make it or make it. 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
1: 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I gotta make it to make it. 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

I saw in the right hand of him who was seated on the throne, a scroll written within and on the back, sealed with seven seals. And I saw a strong angel proclaiming with a loud voice, "Who is worthy to open the scroll and break its seals?" And no one in heaven or on earth or under the earth was able to open the scroll or to look into it. And I began to weep loudly because no one was found worthy to open the scroll or to look into it. And one of the elders said to me, "Weep no more. Behold, the Lion of the tribe of Judah, the Root of David, has conquered, so that he can open the scroll and its seven seals." And between the throne and the four living creatures and among the elders, I saw a lamb standing, as though it had been slain, with seven horns and with seven eyes, which are the seven spirits of God sent out into all the earth. And he went and took the scroll from the right hand of him who was seated on the throne. And when he had taken the scroll, the four living creatures and the 24 elders fell down before the Lamb, each holding a harp and golden bowls full of incense, which are the prayers of the saints. And they sang a new song, saying, "Worthy are you to take the scroll and to open its seals. For you were slain, and by your blood you ransomed people for God, from every tribe and language and people and nation. And you have made them a kingdom and priests to our God, and they shall reign on the earth." Then I looked, and I heard around the throne and the living creatures and the elders the voice of many angels, numbering myriads of myriads and thousands of thousands, saying with a loud voice, "Worthy is the Lamb who was slain to receive power and wealth and wisdom and might and honor and glory and blessing." And I heard every creature in heaven and on earth and under the earth and in the sea and all that is in them saying, "To him who sits on the throne and to the Lamb be blessing and honor and glory and might forever and ever." And the four living creatures said, "Amen." And the elders fell down and worshipped.

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They say this is suffering way. 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

0: not knowing who God is. 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
1: Your Honor, this man has clearly broken your law, and we the prosecution plan to prove that, and we've got all kinds of evidence, Your Honor.
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Drug abuser, I had a big old habit. 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

0: Trey Tova checking in. Zay and Lecrae, king of business. Believe that. 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Let the trap say amen.
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When he was like 15, I remember one time he was talking to one of his friends on a phone. They were making a record. He was hollering and yelling at them, saying, "You get over here. You got an obligation. You got the..." And I'm sitting there, and I said, "Honey, you're only 15 years old. Maybe you ought to relax."

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1: You don't look scared?
2: Well, you ain't supposed to.
1: Then you don't have to do it.
2: Yeah, well, I think I do.
1: You know, living with you, it hasn't been easy. People see me, but they think of you. Now with all this going on, this is going to be worse than ever.
2: It don't have to be.
1: No, sure it does.
2: Why? You got a lot going on, kid.
1: Now I start to get a little ahead. I start to get a little something for myself, and this happens. Now I'm asking you as a favor not to go through with this, okay? This is only going to end up bad.

0: Yeah, in a way you are.
1: That's the last thing I ever wanted to do.
0: I know that's not what you want to do, but that's just the way that it is. Don't you care what people think? Doesn't it bother you that people are making you out to be a joke and that I'm going to be included in that? Do you think that's right? Do you?
1: You used to fit right here. I'd hold you up and say, this kid's going to be somebody better than anybody ever knew. And you grew up good and wonderful. It was great just watching. Every day was like a privilege. Then the time come for you to be your own man and take on the world, and you did. But somewhere along the line, you changed. You stopped being you. You let people stick a finger in your face and tell you you're no good. And when things got hard, you started looking for something to blame, like a big shadow. Let me tell you something you already know. The world ain't all sunshine and rainbows. It's a very mean and nasty place, and I don't care how tough you are, it will beat you to your knees and keep you there permanently if you let it. You, me, or nobody is gonna hit as hard as life. But it ain't about how hard you hit. It's about how hard you can get hit and keep moving forward. How much you can take and keep moving forward. That's how winning is done. Now, if you know what you're worth, then go out and get what you're worth. But you gotta be willing to take the hits and not pointing fingers saying you ain't where you wanna be because of him or her or anybody. Cowards do that, and that ain't you. You're better than that. I'm always gonna love you no matter what. No matter what happens. You're my son.

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2: 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It was written. This life is

0: that you are forgiven. The Savior that is risen took the blame and the pain for the sins we commit, and it was written. This life is a spiritual battle. Let me take you down the road. Let's travel.
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0: It's right around this corner.
1: I thirst for you. 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

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But I know hell comes with that wealth, I need your help to pass it by. I'm a misfit, I'm bound to greed, I need to sacrifice. But I'm a shift kit without the D, yeah, I lack the drive.

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It's sickening how quickly we say we love a God we barely know. We say that he is royalty, but loyalty we rarely show. I don't shine the light of Christ, my life's more like Harry O. I will turn my back on friends if in the end I'm back with you. But I can do nothing on my own strength, that's why I'm

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But that ain't right, cause man, it's all or nothing. In the afterlife, the Bible says pride comes before destruction and a wretched fall. Why even stress to cater to some flesh that won't progress at all? Cause if all is lost and falling off, then all is vain. Mazel tov, I toast to the Holocaust, we all in pain. 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

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Yeah. 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Work it. Work it. 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Yeah. 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

Yeah, yeah. Been here since 96. 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God can manage it. 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
0: He's right around this corner.
1: I thirst for you. Best. 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

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But I know hell comes with that wealth, I need your help to pass it by. I'm a misfit, I'm bound to greed, I need to sacrifice. 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Well, I'm hurting and I'm cursed within. 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I need to spend more time in prayer than out here in search for friends. 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It's sickening how quickly we say we love a God we barely know. 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I don't shine the light of Christ, my life's more like Harry O. I will turn my back on friends if in the end I'm back with you. 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

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In the afterlife, the Bible says pride comes before destruction and a wretched fall. 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Cause if all is lost and falling off, then all is vain. 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

0: as he went through school that he got away, you know, from the things of God, and we tried taking him into youth groups and stuff, but he was interested in rap.
1: It was the Sun Dynasty.

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flavor in the mix. 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Flow electric like computer chips. Used to kill on Madden with the music picks. 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

Roll another clip as I trip down memory lane where I'm rolling clips as I trip. 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

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But I guess it's something I just gotta believe. Like a gift, my only job.

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0: 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Cross all on my back with my J's on my feet trying to chase my dream. 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

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Flow switching, I got ADD. 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I've been doing this since ABCs in the major.

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2: 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Love you, be encouraged. 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
5: What's up, Enlightenment? 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We thought it was so dope that the same guy praying for our kid was also the same guy busting out that freestyle. So I want to challenge you, man. How about a track nothing but freestyle?
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You gon' fail.

0: you're gonna get all the money, so move away somewhere else, different from everybody else. Separate yourself, you're gonna start feeling yourself better.
1: 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You're too proud, man. You're too proud. 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
2: 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It's Yeski, man. Hey, just checking it. Heard the new song. Loving it, bro. Love that you're getting in the studio. But look, man, you know me, bro. I want to make sure, are you staying consistent? Let's get at it.

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1: Your name is racist, hatred graces. All disgraces traces straight to your engagement to face the nations. But on that day you face the maker.

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Look, hold up, wait a minute, please. Flow switching, I got ADD. Brain scatters when you play the beat. It don't matter what you say to me. I'll be doing this at 83. I've been doing this since ABCs and the

I got people standing outside a bus screaming my name. I don't come out and take pictures, they tell me I changed. I don't smile at VIPs, you get mad like you know what I paid. Guess I don't know what to say, guess I don't know what to say. I leave it all on the stage, I leave it all on the stage.

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It's hard to believe that I'm free. And my mama been praying for me. She afraid that I'm straying away. I'm afraid that the way that I'm praying enough, I've been lacking the faith.

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1: We gon' ride.